0: Van Halen Hot for Teacher on Steve Gorman Rocks. George, Eddie Van Halen is one of those iconic guitar players. Kids my age grew up listening to him. Let's go back to you as a teenager. Who do you feel most inspired you to pick up that guitar?
1: Well, John Hammond was one. As a kid, I was a big Jeff Beck fan, like everybody. Brian Jones, the classics like John Lee Hooker, Chuck Berry, Bo Diddley. I'm not unique in that fashion, that's sure.
0: Well, how long had you been playing when you started to get a sense of, I kind of have my style? I mean, everybody in the early days of their musical journey, whether they know it or not, is grabbing other people's stuff, and you're trying to find out your comfort zone. How long had you been playing before you kind of weren't thinking about it anymore and you were just doing your thing?
1: Almost immediately.
0: That's pretty good. You got a hold of something right away.
1: Exactly. And I haven't been able to let go. Or it hasn't been able to let go of me. Let's put it that way.
0: Yeah. That's one of my first thought. Are you sure it's not the other way around?
1: Yeah, right.
0: It certainly got a hold on you. George Thorogood's with us for the first hour of the night tonight on Steve Gorman Rocks. We're back with more George in just a few. This hour of Steve Gorman Rocks is sponsored by NHTSA. One drink can throw off your reaction time and your judgment on a motorcycle. If you hit the bottle, don't roll the throttle. Plan ahead for a safe and sober ride home. 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
1: Yeah, we're talking to you, Mike. And you, Alex. You too, Aaron. 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This is Steve Gorman Rocks.

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10: 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I know you're a big Nelly fan. They're going to be there.
11: Absolutely. Yeah,
10: everybody loves Nelly, right, in October, so check that out. That's Griff Redmill. I'm Mick Gillespie. Thanks for hanging with us on the Bama Tailgate Show. And remember, Mick Nation, the QR code to be part of what we do, our Web3 home, and you get a chance to win show swag, hats, and cash prizes. All right, early morning game drink. Me personally, early morning game, I want a spicy Bloody Mary. You get up at these 11 a.m. games.
11: Well, you know, I'm down for a Bloody Mary just about any time of day, any time of year. But when it comes to Saturdays in the fall, there's something about a bourbon and Coke on game day, man. I can't walk away from it.
10: Even in the morning?
11: Doesn't matter.
10: Doesn't matter, right? What's your bourbon?
11: I like Whipper Reserve. It's probably my pick.
10: Okay, yeah. Did a tour of the brewery there. The distillery is better. Right. Yeah, did like a bunch of them in Kentucky. Well, let's talk about this Alabama and East Carolina game. There's some Pirates that have come to Innisfree to hang out with us. I see a lot of Bama fans. And when we look at this matchup against East Carolina, Bama not in the top 10, right? Being that they're out of the top 10, I feel like there is a slip in the national perception of Alabama. Do you feel like that? And if you do, how do they fix it?
11: Yeah, I think there's definitely a slip, but I don't know that it's just relative to Alabama. I think you see this across college football with the changing environment and the way the roster changes now, not just year to year, but, you know, from fall to spring, from spring to fall again. It's a revolving door for everybody because of the portal and the transfer rules. So I think it's kind of got a watered-down effect across the board. So we're no different. We're suffering through the same things that everybody else is. But, you know, our fan base is they're – used to a certain level of excellence and expectation. So it's different to walk into the season, you know, after this many years and been ranked where we are. But I don't think it's too much to be alarmed about, to be honest.
10: Well, you played at Alabama, and every year we expect to win a championship. I mean, that's the expectations. I mean, when you were there when I was in school, we were in school together in 98, 2000, like people, it doesn't matter what your recruiting classes are ranked, what the team is in the polls. Everyone here expects you to win a championship.
11: That's right. And that's what makes it a special place. And that's why you want to come to a place like this to play. That expectation that's there. And you can talk about the time frame when we were here. You know, that team, those teams weren't expected to win a lot of championships, but

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8: 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The sun is shining. Temperatures start to creep into the low 80s. We know it'll be very hot throughout this afternoon here in Tuscaloosa as Alabama starts the season against East Carolina. 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We continue visiting with Christian Miller. Of course, he'll be visiting post-game with Gray Robertson on the LLH Healthcare Crimson Tide post-game party, but joining us for this first hour of coverage. And Christian, we always talk about what you guys do. You mentioned a little bit to stay hydrated on a hot day like this. How about starting at 11 a.m. in the morning, especially a season opener, but everything started for these guys hours ago in preparation for kickoff.
9: Yeah, you talk about steak and lasagna at like 7 in the morning, Roger. I mean, I'll be honest with you. That was one of my least.

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